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0: No. The scary thing was that these three girls knew all the words. All the words. She's like, my loneliness. Oh, yeah, can you? They knew all the words. Unbelievable.
1: All right.

0: 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Thank you. You're all so wonderful. Thank you.
1: Now, Paulie, that was, you know, that was kind of scary, but it was kind of more funny than scary. I think these guys need a real scary song, something a little scarier than that, you know, not just kind of a poppy. All right, and I think I can do it. This one is relationship scary.
2: Yeah.
3: Be afraid.
1: Been there.

rough. And now we're going to take the beginning of this song and do it easy. Big wheel, keep but then we're going to do the finish. Turning. Rough.